Great songs and Toto there with Rosanna. We are non-stop at 9 and ad-free. It's Macca here and still floored by the news this morning. Dolly Parton passed away in the early hours. Going to be sadly missed by music lovers, entertainment lovers, RIP Dolly. On a brighter note, Gold 96 FM is giving you the chance to win something very cool or something that will keep you warm during winter. We're talking about air conditioning. 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

Bon Jovi and Keep the Faith, Gold 96 FM, just great songs. It's Macca here. Lisa and Russell back tomorrow for breakfast from 6. Jonesy and Amanda for the drive home this afternoon from 3. And you could be driving home in a brand new Jaku J5. How good would that be? 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He's dancing on the ceiling on Gold 96 FM. 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

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Gold 96 FM with Huggy and Ed Sheeran, who I'm told is a fantastic bloke, and I reckon he proved it last weekend. Remember that movie from a few years ago, Yesterday, where the lead character, Jack Malik, is the only person in the world that's ever heard of the Beatles, and he starts singing their songs. Ed Sheeran hears him and meets Jack Malik, who can't believe that he's met Ed Sheeran. Well, it happened last weekend at a karaoke bar in Detroit. A regular, Kevin Reddy, was up on stage singing his favourite Ed Sheeran song to about 20 people. And who should walk in the front door and join him on stage?

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2: There's a broken down truck in Bayswater, Tonkin Highway North and at Guildford Road. The left lane is closed by incident response. The breakdown in Bayswater, Tonkin Highway North and at the exit to Guildford Road has been cleared to off the road. And following an earlier crash in Scarborough, emergency works now underway. Scarborough Beach Road, westbound at West Coast Highway, the right turn lane's blocked. Census night was Tuesday, the 11th of August. There's still time to complete. 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It's Christy with the latest Perth traffic on Gold 96 FM.
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0: Jolene, Jolene, Jolene, Jolene. 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
1: 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Sorry that the chairs are all warm. I left them here. I could have.

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0: Debbie has joined us.
1: Hello, Debbie. How are you feeling about today?
2: Oh, same as Wayne, actually. I'm a little bit sad. I had the honour of seeing Kenny and Dolly in the round at the old entertainment centre in the 80s. I think it was about 85 or 86, just after I hadn't been married very long the first time. It's the only actual good memory I have of that stupid bloody marriage. And I'm actually a bit saddened. Yeah. Actually, I'm driving home trying not to cry.
1: Yeah, it's given me that feeling too.
0: And there's a lot of celebrities in this life that we don't know and we don't get the chance to meet them. But for some reason, Dolly Parton, she just touched us all.
1: Everyone felt they knew her. That was her gift. We all feel that we knew her somehow.
0: It's Jonesy and Amanda driving you home for Jam Nation.
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